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3: 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'Cause I remember when they beat me, say my song, she know it.

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inspirational, pelu motivational, pelu educational, schooling the boys, and him more well resourceful, keto are successful. 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

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You tune into The Breakfast Show with Manny and Vanessa. And happy Monday. Yes, it's a new week. So exciting. September is coming to an end so quickly. It's crazy. But of course, welcome to The Boost, some inspiration to change your perspective, feel your purpose, and to power your day. Ooh. Yeah. Now, today's quote says, it is better to be slow and sure than fast and fall. Yes, it is better to be slow and sure than fast and fall. Yeah. And you know, sometimes we're in a hurry to get somewhere that we forget to ask ourselves if we are actually ready for the journey. We want the promotion quickly. We want the money quickly. We want the relationship ASAP. We want the results right now. But sometimes moving slowly doesn't mean you're behind. It means you're being intentional. It means you're building something strong enough to last. You know, think about a house. Nobody wants a house that was built quickly but has a weak foundation. You'd rather take your time to build it properly. So this morning, don't be discouraged because your journey is taking longer than expected. Slow progress is still progress. Maybe you're watching your friends buying houses, start businesses, get married, move ahead in their careers, and you're wondering, when it will be my turn? When will I get the chance to experience that as well? But listen, someone else's timeline is not your deadline. Yeah, someone else's timeline is not your deadline. Life is not always about who gets there first. Sometimes it's all about who gets there ready. Yeah, so if your journey feels slow today, don't automatically call it failure. Maybe you're learning, maybe you're preparing, maybe you're becoming the person you need to be for the next chapter. As always, I would love to hear from you this morning. What is something you once thought or you wanted immediately, but you're grateful you waited for that thing? What is something you once wanted immediately, like right now I want this thing, but you're absolutely grateful that you waited for it? Send a message, send a voice that I would love to hear from you this morning. The WhatsApp line is 090-88-265016. That is 090-88-265016. Remember, you don't have to rush your life to prove that you're making progress. Take the extra time to learn. Take the extra time to plan. Take that extra time to heal. Take that extra time to build, okay? Coming up in a few minutes, we got the trending stories. A lot of tea to spill this morning, but I would love to hear from you, like I mentioned before. What is something you once wanted immediately, but you're now grateful that you waited for that thing? Send a message. Probably was a job, probably was a promotion, whatever it is, whatsoever. Just send that message. I would love to hear from you. And like I always say, you never know who your message could be inspiring. So put it out there. When I come back, I'll go ahead and check out some messages or voice notes on the WhatsApp line. In the meantime, let's get back to the music. This is Black Sheriff with Love Again. We'll be right back.

0: 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You're tuned into The Breakfast Show with Manny and Vanessa. And of course, yeah, there's a lot to talk about. We're still on the trending stories review, so let's kick off from where we left off.
1: Yep. You can respond to any of the stories, especially the one concerning the influencing stuff.
0: Yeah.
1: We'd love to hear from you if you're a content guy, a content lady, your thoughts on lifting content. We would love to hear from you.
0: Yeah.
1: Your take on it. Where do you draw the line? How
0: exactly.
1: Can you come against a person who steals your idea in the creative space? What does the law say if you're a lawyer?
0: Yeah.
1: Please let us know you're an entertainment lawyer. You can just share your thoughts with us. We'd love to hear from you this morning. Please
0: That's
1: do
0: right.
1: so.
0: Send a message, send a voice note. If you believe that there should be stronger copyright laws, and you can also let us know for content creation. If you believe there needs to be stronger copyright laws for content creation, you can also send a message and be part of the convo.
1: Yeah, because the last thing I want is anybody lifting Vanessa's content.
0: Last thing I want is anybody lifting Manny's content as well.
1: Yeah, because I got something coming. Yeah.
0: Ooh,
1: yeah.
0: Okay.
1: Okay, here we go. This other story got my attention because, you know, I feel like, why do you put yourself in that space? You know, sometimes some people don't like to post things online for many reasons.
0: Mm.
1: You know, and I feel like, as much as I'm sorry for her, I feel like, babe, thank God.
0: Yeah.
1: Yeah, because she's a Nigerian TikTok content creator by name Audrey Cyril. She's facing heavy online drama after multiple women.
0: A lot of women, Manny. Like, a lot of women came out saying that, well, they're dating her fiancé. I'm not just saying it with receipts, them traveling together, her fiancé showing in the videos, them in a car at a movie date, whatever. Just a lot of things. It's crazy.
1: Child.
0: Yeah. Vacations, I mean, everything. Yes, that is actually quite sad. I feel really bad for her. I'm not even going to lie. Like, that's a horrible thing to experience. After announcing your engagement, then just seeing other girls coming out saying, well, this guy is like, he's with everyone else. So, yeah, that's pretty sad.
1: This time around, it's good to hear about her boys. Last.
0: Ready, go chop breakfast. Yes.
1: But some people
0: Facts, though. No. Oh, my God. That's crazy.
1: Well, Vanessa, some people were saying that, you know, men and women before marriage, some people have this notion that before marriage, that if you did something before marriage, once you get married, you can be forgiven because that was your past. You know, I hear people say that it's like when you have this wedding party.
0: No, but the thing is that the ladies were saying it was the guy was texting them that same, the day of the engagement, the day they were doing the whole proposal. Like he was talking with them. Like, that's the thing. Wait, they're not saying that only happened some months ago. They're saying that at that time,
1: you mean
0: the
1: right
0: same
1: now?
0: Day, her boo called them or like, oh.
1: You mean to tell me what's
0: flirting
1: happening?
0: With them and all of that, so. The guy is, I mean, it's quite crazy, honestly. And I just feel bad because everyone's dragging her and attacking her. But no one's actually looking at, okay, what he did was wrong, which I feel so bad for.
1: Is it true that she's going ahead with the marriage?
0: Yeah, she said that, oh, she dressed up in her dress and with like a cup saying that, yes, so she's like going to be a married woman soon enough. Everyone should leave her alone. It's devastating, honestly.
1: Maybe she knew.
0: Yeah, probably she knew.
1: She knew that this was happening.
0: Yeah.
1: What do you think, guys?
0: That's right. Hit us up. Join the conversation.
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0: 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You're tuned into The Breakfast Show with Manny and Vanessa. And welcome back to the Trending Stories review. We got a lot of voice notes here on the WhatsApp line. Let's go ahead and check this one out.
1: Hi, Manny and Vanessa. Good morning.
0: Good morning.
1: Just want to talk about that dude that every girl is calling out, you know. I just think, well, it's just one of those things, you know. Women will always go to where there's money. So even that one is marrying is also one of the women. It's just that she's a lucky one, you know. So just lucky to be the one he's trying to marry. But that's what it is in this time and age, where a man will have money and so many women will be on his neck, or he will be on so many women's DM. No, money pushes, money has this thing. He just wants to make you explore different things. I know it's crazy, but it is what it is. And those ones even calling him or calling her out, I know they are also going to his DM, because one mentioned he gives money a lot, so you should be expecting. They are just giving him more fish. Uh-uh. More fish to eat. That's what this is all about.
0: Wow. Okay.
1: I think the girl is just trying to be wise, you know. She definitely must be broke, because I don't see the reason why she's still going on with the relationship, if not because of poverty. Poverty has really eaten deep in the system. People have no choice than to just be with whom will pay their bills only if they are not happy. That is what it is today. Have a nice day, guys.
0: Wow.
2: You know that this thing this guy is saying, as much as I don't like some of the words he used, you know, she picked her battle. I think she picked what she wants.
0: She really did.
2: She wants to
0: post a video saying that, okay, she's going to go ahead with the wedding.
2: Yeah. Because the truth is, it's tough out there. And a lot of people are, you know, when they find somebody who is like a cash cow, you know, that's what I think he is. You know, it's just like, look, I'll stay here, make money and have a good life. And sadly, that is what a lot of relationships are turning into, because she's seen all the flags and she's still getting married. So
0: exactly,
2: she obviously picked her battle.
0: Very obvious flags.
2: Yeah,
0: a lot of people are saying that, okay, the girls that are coming out are trying to ruin her relationship and all that, but they're actually helping her.
2: Yeah,
0: they actually are helping her to not make a wrong decision. But yeah.
2: I put it to you that she knew that the guy was who he was doing all of that.
0: To me, I just believe she's in a very tough situation. She's in a very, very tough situation. I feel like after announcing your engagement with someone she probably trusted at some point, came out and said, okay, a bunch of other girls are coming out saying, oh, they're with him. They're with... It's just a very... And then also there are people mocking her saying, hey, you were showing him off before. Now look at the person. So she's in a very tough situation. She has to pick between, okay, all the trolling she's getting from people that are saying, yes, I told you so. Because you have those people there. People don't want to see people do well. That's just a fact. A lot of people don't want to see people do well or enjoy life or be happy. So now it's like, okay, well, this guy eventually wasn't a good guy. So I just feel bad for her. Now she has to... I guess that's why she even made that video as well, just to prove a point. Like, okay, I'm still going to go ahead regardless. I truly feel bad for her. That's a very, very tough space that she's in. So hope she makes the right decision.
2: Well, all I can just say is good luck to her, because in Nigeria today... I like to look at the real world though today, because there are many girls in this same situation right now. There are like 7 girls to 1 successful man. It's just not public. People don't really know about their own stories. And anyone who manages to marry that guy is considered to be the victorious one. She has finally got him locked down. In a way, it seems like victory. In a way, because the girls who are, I feel like girls who date such a guy, I feel like they have an idea. You can't lie for long, man. Look at the stories. Look at what they were saying about him. You can't hide that for long. The guy's everywhere. The guy's a cheat. He's an open cheat. Wow. So I think girls who go in that direction, they have made up their minds that, look, Omo, I die here. I die with this guy, I'm going to get him in the end of the day. I think so. I don't know. Maybe. What do you think, guys?
0: Yeah, I truly feel bad for her. It's a very, very tough situation to be in, honestly.
2: It is.
0: Because what if she didn't know? Like, what if she didn't know that all this was going on? Because there is a possibility that she probably had no idea that this was going on.
2: Her response was savage, though.
0: Yeah. Her response was hilarious. She made a whole video saying pre-wedding. It was crazy.
2: If you're in that space right now,
0: mm-hmm.
2: if you're a babe, hear the sound of my voice.
0: Mm-hmm.
2: Hold on strong. Don't
0: make the
2: up.
0: Right decision. What's that thing that Oprah said? That even at the altar, you have a right to change your mind. So even at the altar, after all the planning, you can just say no. Many, have you seen Runaway Bride? Where she was running at the altar, she was leaving the church. She married like 10 guys, or she was about to marry 10 guys, and every time they would get to the church, she would just start running away. So, I mean, she could do that if she's not interested. At any point, she wants to change her mind.
2: You can change your mind, though. Make the money.
0: Mind.
2: Just make the money, honey.
0: Make the money, honey.
2: Okay? Don't let anybody fool you.
0: Period.
2: Make the money. Don't do that, pretty woman, girl.
0: Oh, my goodness. All right, we also got another voice note here. Let's check it out as well.
3: Yeah, good morning, Manuel Vanessa.
0: Morning.
3: Yeah, I beat her. I beat her agree with the voice message that just came in with that guy. You know, the most reason why a lady would go ahead, what I think, after finding some, what a great red flag, you know, still decide to go ahead. It's just like she's the beneficiary. Do you understand?
2: Mm.
3: Maybe the guy is a well-to-do. Or like a handsome guy with a flaunt around. I mean, the major thing is the guy is a well-to-do person.
2: Mm.
3: And maybe the girl could have also invested her time on it.
2: Mm.
3: You understand? Because I don't see any reason a lady would want to go with that kind of a man.
2: Exactly. Why?
3: You understand?
2: Why?
3: I quite agree with that guy. Thank you, Teddy.
4: Good morning, Manny and Vanessa. Grace here. How are you guys doing?
2: Fine.
4: I just listened to that voice note and I beg to differ. Please. Ooh. Accountability is key. What has money got to do with it? He's committed to someone in a relationship. He's engaged to someone. He should stay focused.
2: Mm.
4: He's going about chasing women, giving them different stories. What has that got to do with money?
2: Mm.
4: Is how he presented himself. The serial cheat, it is what it is. Accountability is key.
2: Mm.
4: Nobody should try and
0: make it her. It's like her problem.
4: Sugarcoat this whole thing or make it seem like it's because of money and saying she's the lucky one. Nah.
0: Come on.
4: I hope she's okay because it's a lot to take in, finding out stuff very close to your wedding. I really hope she's okay. And I saw a lot of people blaming her. She's not to blame. She's the victim here, if anything.
0: Like
4: he's the one who went
0: now.
4: Around
0: it's
4: messing
0: crazy.
4: About, stepping out of their, in quotes, committed relationship.
0: Yeah.
4: So it's very sad, actually.
0: Very sad, honestly. It seems like everyone's saying, okay, she's the problem now. Like, oh, how about the person that did something wrong?
2: You know why people have mixed feelings? Eh? It's because
0: it's
2: of
0: crazy.
2: It's because of her reaction. I mean, it's just her. She's going ahead with the marriage.
0: Manny, leave the reaction. Even before she reacted.
2: Why is she going ahead with the marriage?
0: There were a lot of ahas on social media. Everyone's like, oh, huh, yes, finally. Look at all the girls coming out. He was actually cheating. He's not a good guy. So do you understand that kind of thing? Why is the blame on her? How about the person that did something wrong? He was cheating. He did something with multiple girls. And he was doing a proposal, an engagement party for her. And he was with other people. If you're with someone, be faithful.
2: But this is why she shouldn't, it's not even about money.
0: It's just
2: I know, I agree
0: faithful.
2: With you, but this is why she shouldn't marry the guy.
0: Yeah, she shouldn't marry him.
2: Yeah,
0: but at the end
2: really
0: of the day, he has put her in a difficult situation, which he shouldn't have in the first place. Because now she has to choose between him. They're together in a relationship. He put her in a difficult situation. Now she has to choose, okay, ending the relationship or getting married to him. He shouldn't have done that.
2: The thing is, why is she getting married to him? That's a question nobody knows the answer. I wish I did. I wish I had asked her, why you still didn't marry this guy?
0: Crazy.
2: Because that is what's making a lot of guys conclude and say, ah, maybe there's something.
0: Can we just say that, first of all, I've not heard this morning. Can we just say what he did was wrong?
2: What he did was 100% wrong.
0: Period. That's
2: and
0: just it.
2: It doesn't deserve marriage.
0: 100%. Exactly.
2: So now, can somebody please answer, why isn't she going ahead with their marriage?
0: Mm-hmm. But what he did
2: everybody,
0: was very
2: this,
0: wrong.
2: This lovely lady that sent us voice note now said that, you know, that he, yeah, you're right, he's wrong. But why is she still marrying this loony? Why is she still marrying this numbskull, nonsensical, nincompoop?
0: Facts.
2: Why is she still marrying this non-entity cross-eyed camel?
0: Mm-hmm.
2: Why is Agreed. This guy still marrying this? Why is she still marrying this buffoon with a buffoon?
0: All right, we also got another message here. This person says, I'm just hearing that she went ahead with the wedding. Wow, strong woman. I hope it's not from a place of what will people say, because at the end of the day,
2: that was her day.
0: People will still talk, do what's best for you. I feel like that's actually what

0: Quavo right there. And they call that one Backwards with T.I. It's been a while I saw T.I. I don't know if you know T.I. and Tiny. They had like this show on a particular station on DSTV back then. And so, yeah, it was very interesting. T.I.
1: Even
0: and Tiny.
1: Quavo, it's been a while since I heard a song from Quavo himself. So nice to have him back and nice to have all these guys back. I think there's just a lot of people like coming back and flooding us with a lot of songs. Looking forward to more beautiful songs, actually. Even in Nigeria as well, you see some people coming back and just like dishing out amazing songs. Was it Duncan Mighty the other time with K-Style? Did we talk about LD also with K-Style?
0: Yeah.
1: Talk about D-Band. You just dropped a song last week. To Baba as well. He dropped a song with Fave. And I'm just like, okay, this is interesting. And over the weekend, I think he celebrated his birthday as well. Did you see that video of him and his family?
0: Who's that?
1: To Baba.
0: To Baba, yes.
1: Yeah, you saw the picture of him and his family. Yes. They literally look like him, Baba. What did you do? What's in your jeans?
0: All the kids.
1: They look like him. Like, shout out to you, man. Like, I need to hack what's in your jean for you to, like, really duplicate yourself in all your kids. It's amazing.
0: Yeah. Amazing, amazing stuff. Did you also see the picture with Kim Kardashian and Thames? I think I saw it on

0: X as well. It's trending. So I think she was, Thames was invited to Kim's brand, Skims.
1: Yeah.
0: So Skims had like a dinner in LA or somewhere, one of those places in the States. And she was there and all of that. So I was like, oh, interesting. Oh, okay, okay. Yeah. So yeah.
1: Yeah, absolutely.
0: So just good to see Thames and of course Kim Kardashian. Very random link up. And Thames looked awkward. She was like, she had this really awkward smile, but very interesting there. Amazing, amazing things. And of
1: I've not seen the video. I've not seen the picture. So maybe that's the reason why I'm like wondering. I'm trying to even go online to check it now.
0: I think just Google, just search like Thames and Kim Kardashian and it's like something will pop up on X or something like that. Mm. And of course, Davido has announced that his tickets will be dropping very soon for his 3-day, what I call it, residency or concert back to back, because it's going to be doing 3 days at the National Theatre. You know, Dirty December, it's going to be good back to back. But all I can say is thank you, Adekunle Gold, because he did this, you know. Adekunle Gold literally did this. Don't you think so, Tifa?
1: I mean, he was the one who started doing shows at the National Theatre. And to be honest, he killed it. I wasn't there, but the videos I saw, every single thing I saw, I was just like, nah, I gotta be there next year. Like, I'm just like, this particular year that we're in, if Adekunle Gold is hosting anything, I gotta be there. If anybody's doing anything at the National Theatre, I feel like it's such a beautiful place for you to be at. But I'm also hearing that it's not a very cheap place to host an event.
0: No, I think we talked about it one of the times
1: I hear
0: radio.
1: That it's very, very, very pricey
0: to rent.
1: And Davido is doing a three-day concert.
0: I mean, OBU, what are you saying?
1: OBU,
0: he got it.
1: He's got it. Like, I'm not even gonna lie, I feel like it's high time that these guys came back home and they started doing things for us. We started having fun, enjoying the songs. There is no better place to be than home, to be
0: absolutely.
1: Honest.
0: I also think last year, 2025, was such an eye-opener for a lot of this show promoters, for the artists themselves, because they saw how people did turn up and a lot of way, like, I think Dirty December has really shifted in its dynamic. So it's not just a place for where people come and have fun, where people from outside the country come, but it's also like a lot of money opportunities. And it's also a way for us to put entertainment on the map in the world globally. So I think that's what you're channeling right now.
1: Absolutely. I mean, when Dave was coming to Nigeria, by the way, Dave's concert is going to be in October.
0: Yeah, it is.
1: When he was coming to Nigeria, I saw a lot of people say this is going to place Nigeria on a map that is going to take us potentially to the next level. That is, we have people from outside the country. We have people like Drake want to say, okay, let's consider Lagos as a destination. You know, people like... Taylor Swift can consider Lagos as a destination to come perform, because Dave is setting that stage for that. And we've always have our artists, you know, go there and pull the numbers as well. But even though they come home, still, it's always either pricey or something is just wrong somewhere. The respect is not there. But I just feel like it's about time that, you know, they started respecting the Nigerian fans.
0: Absolutely.
1: And they started bringing back all of these amazing things. Because I feel like there's no place like home.
0: Absolutely.
1: Then them go sing the Yoruba pass. Then go shout pass. It's just what it is.
0: It is what it is. But yes, where's everybody at? You guys, I heard you people on the radio doing the breakfast show, and now everybody has gone quiet. Oh, don't worry.
1: Waiting for the conversation.
0: They're waiting.
1: I see Titi Layo here saying, happy birthday, ATW.
0: Thank you, Titi Layo. God bless you.
1: Yeah. And you guys, where are you? Like, do we need to shout? Do we have to say anything? ATW's birthday is today, so come out in your drones and let's celebrate.
0: I'm telling them that. Tell us how your weekend went. You're still shy. Last week, we got a lot of people telling us how their weekend went. But this time, we're still telling you. Tell us, what did you do this weekend? You say, hi, my name is this. My weekend went like this. Then you must have happy birthday. And I have no radio text.
1: See the threat. But nonetheless, let's know how your weekend went. Did you have fun? Did you go out? Did you celebrate? Did you go to a party? Did you see something interesting? What movie did you see? Did you listen to a whole album? I mean, people like Shay Vibes dropped a full album. I feel like some people... during the whole weekend, listen to the album or listen to some other album or listen to something else. What did you do?
0: Yeah.
1: Literally, just tell us about it.
0: Absolutely. Also, did you see that Burna Boy kind of posted about the album, Shay Vibes' album on X as well? I was delightfully shocked.
1: Oh.
0: Yeah.
1: You were delightfully shocked?
0: Yeah.
1: I feel like Shay Vibes has just done something that is amazing with the project. I've started listening to the project. I've not listened to all the songs on there. But when I listen to this one, I'm like, this one, when I said Fujimoto did not bank, they wanted to cut off my head.
0: It bans more than...
1: I've been listening to it and I'm just like, nah, this band. Like, I've not seen anything that can fault in that project, even though there are songs that I don't particularly like, or maybe not like. I don't just feel like they will make my top three.
0: Mm-hmm.
1: But like, they were just okay. This particular project is okay. It's very good.
0: Absolutely.
1: So when it's good, we say it's good. When
0: it's bad, you say it's bad.
1: If you want to try, Fujimoto.
0: We also have someone that says, I spent the weekend listening to Shady Vibes. Can you finish the text?
1: Let me see. I spent the weekend listening to Shady Vibes, and the album is a banger, Ajay. Absolutely. And he says, happy birthday, Ada.
0: Thank you so much.
1: This is Ayo from Mushine City, your friend. Mushine.
0: All right, Ayo from Mushine. I hope you're keeping Mushine shining. But it's time for us to tell you what's going on for Radio's Biggest Entertainment Poll. Keep telling us how your weekend went. The conversation is a very interesting one. It's a spillover for what happened or what was discussed on, part of what was discussed on the breakfast show, but it's a different direction entirely. So if you don't know, there's a particular trending story online about this particular lady. She's TikTok famous. Basically, and a couple of weeks ago, she announced that she was getting married, and everybody was like, oh wow. And while in that, a lot of people were like, this person that you're announcing, is it the same Mr. Honestly, if I saw the comments, people were like, is it the same Ikele that we're going to use for the next Ikele? If you're on TikTok, you get what I'm trying to say. But they were basically saying, is it the same person that everybody has been talking about that you're getting married to? And yeah, these two people are currently at the center of a messy online conversation. After several women began coming forward with claims about their alleged relationship with her fiancé, Mr. Presh. One of the women, Alma, said she has been talking to this particular guy, had staycations with him, and was still in contact with him earlier this year, only to discover that he had been in a relationship with this babe and had proposed to her. So she came on TikTok Live, I think on Saturday night. That's when this whole thing started, and was exposed. After making a TikTok saying, getting ready for my documentary to tell you how one of your faves is getting married to a man that I was talking to for 2 years. So basically, this babe is getting married to somebody that this particular other lady, they've been talking together for the past 2 months, you know, and he had proposed to this next lady. This also lady shared her story. She had come forward with similar claims, and a lot of women have come and say, ah, babe, this guy that you want to get married, while you were in a relationship, he was taking us out on staycations, taking us out on dates, movie nights. He visited them, you know, and all of that. He saw them despite the fact that he was going to get married to somebody else. And some already shared videos of themselves in his house, in his car, and they have been comparing their experience on TikTok. It's that crazy. And the allegation has sparked a huge conversation about whether this particular lady should believe her fiancé, listen to the women coming forward, or consider the wedding altogether. And so now, these two people, they've not publicly addressed the allegations. However, the question of the day says, if you were in this lady's shoe, what would you do? Option A says, hear him out privately first. Meanwhile, this is a messy thing. This is a big conversation. Like, I'm telling you, like, over a million views, multiple millions of views, people are weighing in on their thoughts. And the conversation has been shifted to multiple things, you know, about it. So once again, the question says, if you were this lady, what would you do? Option A says, hear him out privately. Option B says, investigate every claim and ask for receipts. Option C says, put the wedding on hold. And option D says, end the relationship. Mind you, the introduction also happens to be coming up.
1: I mean, it's such a very dramatic arc that we have here, because a lot of people have been talking about this story online. It started on Saturday night, like a joke. My friend was just talking about it, like, oh, this girl, you know, she's invested in all these TikTok baddies, TikTok stories. And I'm just like, what are these? Like, I don't have time to be going over and be checking out stories like that, to be honest, except it blows like this one. And then she was trying to explain it to me. I was trying to understand it, only for me to now wake up the next day and I see that it's gone viral. She even went on the girls' live, one of the girls that was telling her story. And then a lot of other girls were now coming out on that same live. He talked to me too. We went to this thing too. I'm like, just one person. I feel like this man is just a
0: community property.
1: He's a community property. And to be honest, I'm not shocked. I'm not surprised. If you guys actually saw her proposal video where he came first to talk about, you know, the fact that, hey, I met her. I think he was talking about how he met her. And then the next thing this guy was just saying was like, he was talking as though he did not he does not love the girl. Like it was a matter of convenience. The girl just fell on his lap. That was how he was talking.
0: And that's was how like, it's looking like.
1: I'm ready to get, you know, I just thought to myself that, you know, I'm ready to get married. And then what next? I was just trying to look around to see who I can get married to.
0: And she looked like the most marriageable. So she won.
1: Absolutely, she did not win.
0: She won, oh.
1: Yeah,
0: she
1: now.
0: Won.
1: And then
0: we are jealous. And she
1: And then he said, you know, somehow when we were little, I've always told her mom that I will marry her. I will marry her. She's my wife. So she just DM'd the girl.
0: Mm-hmm.
1: And the girl just answered like she has been waiting for him. That was how he said it to
0: her.
1: After 20
0: years.
1: After 20 years of not reaching.
0: 10 years. It's 10 years.
1: After 10 years.

0: Size Elisa that sang for the World Cup as
1: I am not shocked
0: that, you know, this is her sound. That was the vibe that she was also giving on the World Cup sound as well. So yeah, Lisa with Zamadina. What was the title of the song again?
1: Sawadika.
0: Okay, I will listen to it, and when we listen again tomorrow, if we have to talk about it again tomorrow, I'll see what I think about it.
1: Alrighty, let's get it. Well, we're back to the show this morning, and it's great conversations. Radio's biggest entertainment poll is up, and How Well Do You Know Lagos is going to be dropped really soon. But in the meantime, we see your voice, so I want to hear what you think about the conversation of the day. We're talking about this lady, and we've analyzed a lot of things, what the internet is saying. That's why we got cut short. And we're also going to tell you what we think we'll do if we're in that situation. This lady, Aubrey Ciro, I don't know if it's Audrey or Aubrey, whatever the case may be, just call her AC. AC right now is getting engaged. Very happy girl. She's a Christian girl. And she's getting married to Mr. P. Not the Mr. P that you know. Let me just say Presh. She's getting married to Presh. But apparently, a lady now made a post on TikTok saying that, I'm going to tell you a story about how one of your faves is getting married to a man who I was in a relationship with. And it's so messy that about 10 other women comes out to tell you that, yes, in these 2 years, these people have been dating for 2 years, I have gone out with this man, gone on staycations with this man, and I've been out with this man, and he somehow finds a way to dump us. Basically, it's community property, you know. All those men that, you know, they make their money and they feel like they can get whatever they want. I'm thinking about the conversation we have with Brown on Thursday. And it's not related, but it's somehow related. And I said it while we're off air, but it was during the breakfast show. Men built the system that we have here. And when you see women who are heartless, you start to cry. But you built the system. This is a common thing. We just don't like saying it. A lot of people do these things. And so the question of the day now says, if you find out that your partner of 2 years, you're about to get married to him, you guys are engaged, over 10 women come out to say, in the period of time where you guys were dating together in a relationship, he has taken them out on multiple dates. They have been to his house. He has gone on staycations with them. What will you do? That is the question of the day. Don't come and advise her. You in this situation, what are you going to do? We've heard what you think about the situation, but it's time for you to answer the question. If you are in this case, what are you gonna do? 0908826 5016. The question of the day has been dropped. The poll option says A, hear him out privately. B says investigate every claim and ask for receipts. C says put the wedding on hold. And D says end the relationship. 0908826 5016. Let's hear what you think about the conversation.
0: I think we've mentioned the conversation enough, and I think that a lot of people have seen it online already, so I don't think we should really harp more about what's going on about the conversation and all of that. But of course, I don't think that we've given our 2 cents really about the conversation. So for me, what I think about this whole issue is the fact that I get it that, you know, she's quite popular, and of course it must have been very painful. I hate the fact that this man tainted this little girl. She's not so little.
1: She's literally 25.
0: I so much hate the fact that this man just tainted this lady's whole personality and everything that she stands for with his bad character. But I want to say it categorically, not because I am in that relationship with them. I want to just say that I feel like this girl probably already feels like this man is a bad choice for her. I'm sure that there is something. There are some things that man would have done that she would have clocked it, that this man is a cheat. And maybe this is the universe or this is God just helping her to see clearly that, Omo, my daughter, this danger that you want to put yourself inside, I have shown you in the secret. Let me show you in the open so that, you know, everybody will bear witness to the fact that I helped you. And then when you now start crying to the public, when Kasala don't boss, may everybody know, say, you knew. People came out. Because there is no way you would be with this kind of man and you will not know that something is going down. You cannot tell me. Women are too intuitive for that. There is something in you that will be telling you that this man is doing something. Even if you did not catch him red-handed, you would have been feeling or having a thought about the fact that there's something going on. You would have been seeing some proof here and there, except you don't want to dig deep into it. So that girl already had that feeling She already had that nudge that this man is a cheat. Mm. I want to say it categorically. She can come and lie about it that she does not know.
1: I'm so sorry.
0: It's a lie. She knew
1: I know
0: that
1: it's
0: this
1: not...
0: man is something. It's not probably genuine.

0: You I mean? Know it's not even my man, but when I saw the initial engagement picture, my eyebrows were raised.
1: Me, I don't even like the stereotype thing where people look at people and then you just stereotype them straight up. I don't really like the stereotype.
0: But see, the stereotype is showing now.
1: But from the way that man even spoke during their proposal, I just knew that this is a marriage of convenience. This is just a girl that he just feels like, let me just marry her now. Omo, the girl was kukuma ready, you know, hands open. She was waiting for me, literally. And then I just told her that, Omo, I want to marry you. And of course, she ran into my arms. And here we are. Months later or years later, we want to get married to ourselves. And this same man, he's been going, and he wants to tell me that somebody has been going on staycations with babes. He's been going to restaurants. He's been going to this.
0: And he's giving you handwritten letters.
1: Oh, them more. Oh, them more. Then you are
0: should
1: there.
0: Have known. She knew, but it is
1: something
0: what it
1: is wrong with you.
0: Maybe it's the Holy Spirit from above.
1: No.
0: You know, on this woman, telling, they like to hide under the umbrella of God told me, God did not
1: I
0: tell
1: also
0: me.
1: Feel like that's the reason why people are mocking her.
0: Yeah.
1: Because you cannot say that you are truly a Christian content creator
0: and
1: your spirit is not telling you that
0: no discernment.
1: There's some no discernment whatsoever. Are you a TV? Should we be watching you? Something is wrong with you. Something is wrong with her. I've not gone to para before, but I'm just thinking about
0: you're analyzing
1: well
0: now.
1: I'm just
0: I'm also pissed off on your behalf because as a Christian, these are the people that make it, or rather women, Christian women, these are the people who enable behaviors like this. You make it seem like it's okay. It's not okay. It's never okay. Why should we cross our head? Somebody, a man has shown you. You cross your hand and say, God has told me he's my man. I'm so sorry, but that's not the God. That's not the character of

Get Rich Lighter. Very, very, very important. All right. I'm telling you this for free. For free. Make sure you get the Big EZ Rich Lighter. And there are a lot of people who also need to hear it. And not just you. If you've heard it, also pass the information across. Also tell people who need to know. And be like, I heard this on the roadshow. They said this is where it's happening. No, this is what I need to get. This is what I need to do to make sure that I get the Big EZ Lighter. And I guarantee you, it's for your own good. All right. You know, I don't come here just yapping about a particular brand if it's not tested and trusted. All right. So yes, here I am again trying to let you know that this is your own way to get things done. And you should, as best as you can, try to get this done and be happy that you're doing this. All right. Okay. So let's go back to the music right now. Remember, this part of the roadshow is proudly brought to you by our sponsor, the Big EZ Rich Lighter. Okay. All right.

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Boxing world, it's a boxing. Can't find love in a boxing world. TV tells you that I hate you. What tells you I'm gonna knock you out? Toxic world, it's a toxic.

Gotta give it up for the one and only. Playing some really amazing songs. Played you some K-Style Cairo there. Played you, what was that song we just played you now? Really, really lovely records that we have lined up for you on the road show. I think we played some Arista Heaven Baby, played you Low in a Masculine Love, played you, we're going to play you K-Style RD with Baba next. But right now, I just want to let you know it's all about the trends today on the road show at around this hour. Trends. What is trending? 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
0: 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Who will become Nigeria's next Kellogg Superstar? 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
1: 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BTS Swim. Ladies and germs, are you swimming? 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Swimming. Ladies and germs, are you swimming? 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Swimming. 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He just wants to die. Sorry, dive. Anyway, ladies and germs, are you still ready to unlock the moolah on 96.9 Cool FM?

here in 6 minutes, gone past 10 p.m. How you doing right now? You feeling good? Are you great? Are you great? Are you feeling sweet? Because right now, I want to see who's going to get my money, honey. This is your last chance to do it. Go ahead, call me up and unlock the moolah. Who's going to do it right now? 6 minutes now, gone past 10 p.m. Let me see the WhatsApp number. I'll be from Ogun State. Says, good evening, Velvet Akara Nuts. How you doing? I missed you yesterday. You kept us waiting. I'm so sorry, I'll be easy. I had to do a lot of things, but I'm here for you now. Isn't that what matters? Are you happy to see me? Calm down, calm down. I'm here for you now. I'm here for you now. I'm here for you now, okay? I'll never leave you again. Okay. All right, ladies and gentlemen, let's do it. Let's dive right into it. I told you earlier on, Ubby says 5 4 5 9 3 5 5 and 500.

skirt. All right, ladies and gentlemen, 8 minutes now, going past 10 p.m. Velvet 10 papers here. Juliet says, how was my day? My day was fine. She says 360, 419, and 447. Tumisha says 308, 427, and 489. Austin DJ says 496, 500, and 390. I don't think I've seen my number here. I've searched. I search and search and no one, no one. I turn around and no one, no one. Anyway, ladies and germs, this is your last chance. Nobody got it right. So who is going to, let me narrow it down to 450 to 500. You got 10 seconds, 10 seconds, or I'm going to just take my money and go. All right, there you go. I knew somebody was going to take it. John, congratulations to you. 498 was always the number I had in mind. You're lucky, and your name is not even lucky. Now you're going to be richer, even though your name is not Richard. Yoo-hoo!

congratulations to you, my guy. John. Send me your details right now. Let me send my queasy you some cool cash. Ladies and gentlemen, we do it every Monday. Unlock the money. The moment somebody gets my number right, straight to the cash. Okay, you get straight to the cash. So, ladies and gentlemen, you know how to do it. Join me again next week, Monday, for that one. Tomorrow now, we do have a very interesting time on the radio. M the Goddess will be here. And we're going to do it like no one else can. In the meantime, let's enjoy Cairo. K-Style, he calls the song Cairo.

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